playing drums. Look at that mama, she got it sticking in the cameraman. Oh, we could have some. And he's up there. What's that? Hawaiian noises. He's banging.

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Your night takes its time. Try to check outside the games. And you know what I'm talking about. Just let me know if you wanna go to that home out on the range. They got a lot of nice girls.

Det her er Classic Rock. Rock fra dit liv. Come here, baby. You know you drive me up a wall, the way you make good for all the nasty tricks you